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1: I'm Barbara Brooks with 107 News, brought to you by the Hearing and Dizziness Clinic. The Gordie Howe International Bridge is officially set to open July 27th. In a statement, the government says Canada and Michigan have agreed to open the bridge with the support of the U.S. government. The agreement also changes how toll revenue will be shared. Canada will now be receiving half of the toll revenue for the first 15 years, with the other half going into a joint economic development fund. Under the original 2012 agreement, Canada was to collect all toll revenue until the cost of building the bridge was recovered. The new Windsor-Detroit crossing is expected to ease congestion at the Ambassador Bridge and improve the movement of people and goods across the border. Harvest season is underway across Essex County. Local farmers say corn and soybean crops look strong thanks to recent rainfall, and the wheat harvest is now getting into full swing. That means over the next few weeks, motorists will be seeing more combines, tractors, and grain wagons on local roads. Drivers need to remember to slow down, be patient, and use extra caution when sharing the road with farm equipment. Temperatures are climbing this week, and if you're planning to cool off at the beach, you'll want to avoid Holiday Beach. The Windsor-Essex County Health Unit closed it after water testing found high E. coli levels. There's also a water quality warning in effect for Colchester Beach because of elevated bacteria levels. Locally, Cedar Beach, Cedar Island Beach, Lakeshore Lakeview Park West, Point Pelee Northwest Beach, and Seacliff Beach in Leamington are all still open for swimming. The health unit also says everyone should stay out of the water for at least 48 hours after a heavy rainfall or any time the water looks cloudy. In sports, the FIFA World Cup semifinals are being played this week, with France taking on Spain tomorrow in Dallas and England against Argentina on Wednesday in Atlanta. It's the All-Star break this week. The Blue Jays and Tigers are both off. The game is being played tomorrow in Philadelphia. Amherstburg weather, mostly sunny, a bit windy today. A high of 30 will feel like 35. Clear tonight with a low of 21. Sunny tomorrow and warmer with a high of 34. 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I'm Barbara Brooks for The Berg.

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Happy Monday. It's Mark McKenzie. Another week. Don't worry, it's going to fly by. They all fly by now, right? Maroon 5 coming up for you after our Liddy P's. Here's Innocent on The Burg.

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Amherst's 107.9 The Berg. So a new survey says nearly half of couples are keeping financial secrets from each other. Yeah. How bad is that? They say that weekends are when these suspicious purchases happen. So they say Friday is dangerous day. The patio drinks, the Amazon order, like, oh, it was on sale. Maybe you've had a couple drinks and then you're on Amazon, which, you know, is never good of. There's those mysterious charges from a place your spouse has never heard of. The survey says younger couples more likely to keep accounts separate. I guess I understand that. Like, separate accounts don't automatically solve the problem, though. They just kind of make the problem harder to find, right? Here's Nickelback and the Berg.

Amherstburg's 107.9 The Berg and online at ckbg.ca. Did you see Samsung reportedly working on a rollable smartphone? Could be coming out in 2028. The idea is that the screen's going to slide out and become about 10 inches, almost like a small tablet. Like, it's crazy. Went from those giant cell phones to the flip phones, then now we're back to big phones and then foldable phones, and now you're going to be rolling this thing out like a window shade. Like, it is crazy. If you want a tablet, just buy a tablet. I don't understand. Morgan Wallen, Post Malone. I had some help on Amherstburg's 107.9 The Berg.

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1: I'm Barbara Brooks with 107 News, brought to you by the Hearing and Dizziness Clinic. Thousands of Land Rover SUVs are being recalled across Canada because of a potential airbag issue. Nearly 25,000 vehicles have been affected, including some Defender, Discovery, and Range Rover models from recent years. The company says a corroded connector could stop the driver's front airbag from working properly in a crash. Owners will be contacted by Land Rover and asked to visit a dealership for a simple repair. Temperatures are climbing this week, and if you're planning to cool off at the beach, you'll want to avoid Holiday Beach. The Windsor-Essex County Health Unit closed it after water testing found high E. coli levels. There's also a water quality warning in effect for Colchester Beach because of elevated bacteria levels. Locally, Cedar Beach, Cedar Island Beach, Lake Shore, Lakeview Park West, Point Pelee Northwest Beach, and Seacliff Beach are still open for swimming. The health unit also says everyone should stay out of the water for at least 48 hours after a heavy rainfall or any time the water looks cloudy. A tentative 3-year contract has been reached between Unifor and Ford Motor Company. The proposed deal covers about 5,000 workers, including those at Windsor Annex and Essex Engine Parts. The details are being kept confidential until union members have a chance to vote on the agreement. Ford was the first of the Detroit Three to negotiate with Unifor this round. Talks with Stellantis and General Motors are expected to follow once the Ford deal is ratified. In sports, the FIFA World Cup semifinals are set, with France taking on Spain tomorrow in Dallas and England versus Argentina on Wednesday in Atlanta. The Blue Jays and the Tigers are both off this week for the All-Star game. It's being played tomorrow in Philadelphia. Amherstburg weather: mostly sunny, a bit windy today. A high of 30 will feel like 35. Clear tonight with a low of 21. Sunny tomorrow and warmer with a high of 34. 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I'm Barbara Brooks for The Berg.

Amherstburg's 107.9 The Berg. Happy Monday. It is Mark McKenzie. If you missed what makes Amherstburg great over the weekend, don't worry. We will replay it for you tomorrow at 10:30 and 4:30 right here. Yeah, you can hear Richard Petty and Nate Carr talk about what makes Amherstburg such a great place to live and work and play. And, you know, they sometimes focus on different organizations locally or some history about Amherstburg. So make sure to tune in again tomorrow for the replay of what makes Amherstburg great. 10:30 and 4:30 exclusively right here on Amherstburg's 107.9 The Berg.

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Amherstburg's 107.9, The Berg. So there's some new research suggesting that this may not only help your brain performance, but it may actually help your brain perform better when you're sleep deprived. We'll talk about that coming up in a few minutes because it's an interesting study. Here's the Tragically Hip on Amherstburg's 107.9, The Berg.

Amherstburg's 107.9 The Berg online, CKBG.ca. So there's research now suggesting that creatine may help your brain perform better when you're sleep deprived. Now that's the important detail. It doesn't make you feel as tired. You still feel like garbage, but your brain may hold up a little better on logic and problem solving, reaction time. Interesting for those shift workers, right? Or like parents or people with rough sleep or anybody who has had one of those nights where your body says, nope, like we're not sleeping. Now listen, creatine, not a replacement for sleep. Supplements can't fix a life built on 4 hours a night and stubbornness, but you know, interesting that it could end up, you know, again, helping your brain hold up a little better on the logic and the problem solving and reaction time. And we talked last week about how that whole like myth that creatine makes men go bald, and now that's all been debunked. They say no, there's actually no proof that it does that. So hearing more and more benefits from creatine, it seems every year. Here's Miley Cyrus on the Berg.

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1: I'm Barbara Brooks with 107 News, brought to you by the Hearing and Dizziness Clinic. A tentative three-year contract has been reached between Unifor and Ford Motor Company. The proposed deal covers about 5,000 workers, including those at the Windsor Annex and Essex engine plants. The details are being kept confidential until union members have a chance to vote on the agreement. Ford was the first of the Detroit Three to negotiate with Unifor this round. Talks with Stellantis and General Motors are expected to follow once the Ford deal is ratified. The Gordie Howe International Bridge is officially set to open July 27th. In a statement, the federal government says Canada and Michigan have agreed to open the bridge with the support of the U.S. government. The agreement also changes how toll revenue will be shared. Canada will be receiving half of the toll revenue for the first 15 years, with the other half going into a joint economic development fund. Under the original 2012 agreement, Canada was to collect all toll revenues until the cost of building the bridge was recovered. The new Windsor-Detroit crossing is expected to ease congestion at the Ambassador Bridge and improve the movement of people and goods across the border. Harvest season is underway across Essex County. Local farmers say corn and soybean crops look strong thanks to recent rainfall, and the wheat harvest is now getting into full swing. That means over the next few weeks, motorists will be seeing more combines, tractors, and grain wagons on local roads. Drivers need to remember to slow down, be patient, and use extra caution when sharing the road with farm equipment. In sports, the Blue Jays and the Tigers are off this week for the All-Star Game. It's being played tomorrow in Philadelphia. The FIFA World Cup semifinals are set. France is taking on Spain tomorrow in Dallas, and England plays Argentina on Wednesday in Atlanta. Amherstburg weather, mostly sunny, a bit windy today. A high of 30 will feel like 35. Clear tonight with a low of 21. Sunny tomorrow and a bit warmer with a high of 34. 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

Amherstburg's 107.9, The Berg. Do you wash new clothes before you wear them? I'm going to be honest, I don't. Like, I just rip open the package sometimes, you know, if it's jeans or whatever you ordered online. Or I just, right from the store, and I just start wearing it, right? You buy a new shirt, you rip the tag off, and you're like, well, it's clean. It was folded. It was under bright lights. We know it's not, but... and then sometimes I'm like, well, once I wash it, now it's not going to feel the same. So I know a lot of people do the same thing, but experts saying you need to wash those clothes first, right? I know that they say you're supposed to. I've heard this before, but now they're reminding people. Because you got to think, I mean, it's been manufactured and packed and shipped and unpacked and handled, hung up. Other people may have tried it on, right? If you're getting it from a store. So they're saying, yeah, wash it first. Am I going to remember? No. I accept the lecture, though. And listen, if you've worn something like me straight from the store, you're not alone, right? We're all in this together. We're all disgusting, I guess. Here's Blue Rodeo. It's Lost Together on The Berg.

Amherstburg's 107.9 The Berg. Man, dandelions. My lawn, it looks like a dandelion garden. And I find people people are divided on dandelions. Some people see them and think, oh, great for the bees, inedible, useful, part of nature. And then there's me, I see one and I immediately go into like military mode and then I just can't keep up. I forget for a couple days and all of a sudden the lawn, again, it's a dandelion garden now. And now I've just given up at this point. I get both sides. You know, you got to have respect for dandelions. No watering, no fertilizing, no garden center receipt, no care at all. Just shows up, dominates. I don't know. I pull one out, and it seems like 12 of its cousins show up by the weekend to continue their family business. So I'm sure I'm not alone. Hootie and the Blowfish coming up for you after the Trues on the Berg.

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Electrolyte drinks are everywhere now, eh? Like, everywhere. You can literally buy them at the corner store. If you're sweating a lot, working outside, sick, dehydrated, exercising hard, electrolytes definitely help. Not every moment, though, I think requires a $5 packet of flavored salt. Like, if your biggest physical challenge is answering emails, sitting in the air conditioning, avoiding laundry, water, and lunch, probably just do the job. But it is interesting to see how they've been pushing electrolytes on everybody. I like them too. I find when I wake up, I'll do electrolytes just to kind of get everything going. But some people are saying they're almost going overboard, right? Where they're having electrolytes 3-4 times a day. And experts are saying you don't need it that much. Like, not unless you're doing like severe, like Arnold Schwarzenegger type workouts. You know, you could have it in the morning just to kind of get things moving. And that's more than enough. Marshmallow and Jelly Roll. Here's Holy Water on the Berg.

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1: I'm Barbara Brooks with 107 News, brought to you by the Hearing and Dizziness Clinic. The Gordie Howe International Bridge is officially set to open July 27th. In a statement, the government says Canada and Michigan have agreed to open the bridge with the support of the U.S. government. The agreement also changes how toll revenue will be shared. Canada will now be receiving half of the toll revenue for the first 15 years, with the other half going into a joint economic development fund. Under the original 2012 agreement, Canada was to collect all toll revenue until the cost of building the bridge was recovered. The new Windsor-Detroit crossing is expected to ease congestion at the Ambassador Bridge and improve the movement of people and goods across the border. Harvest season is underway across Essex County. Local farmers say corn and soybean crops look strong thanks to recent rainfall, and the wheat harvest is now getting into full swing. That means over the next few weeks, motorists will be seeing more combines, tractors, and grain wagons on local roads. Drivers need to remember to slow down, be patient, and use extra caution when sharing the road with farm equipment. Temperatures are climbing this week, and if you're planning to cool off at the beach, you'll want to avoid Holiday Beach. The Windsor-Essex County Health Unit closed it after water testing found high E. coli levels. There's also a water quality warning in effect for Colchester Beach because of elevated bacteria levels. Locally, Cedar Beach, Cedar Island Beach, Lakeshore Lakeview Park West, Point Pelee Northwest Beach, and Seacliff Beach in Leamington are all still open for swimming. The health unit also says everyone should stay out of the water for at least 48 hours after a heavy rainfall or any time the water looks cloudy. In sports, the FIFA World Cup semifinals are being played this week, with France taking on Spain tomorrow in Dallas and England against Argentina on Wednesday in Atlanta. It's the All-Star break this week. The Blue Jays and Tigers are both off. The game is being played tomorrow in Philadelphia. Amherstburg weather, mostly sunny, a bit windy today. A high of 30 will feel like 35. Clear tonight with a low of 21. Sunny tomorrow and warmer with a high of 34. 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I'm Barbara Brooks for The Burg.

Ashley McIsaac, Amherstburg's 107.9 The Burg. I guess we could say, like, local connection, right? He's lived in Windsor for many years now and plays around town. Lives kind of, you know, like, kind of low-key. But yeah, still does live in Windsor. I think he still lives in the Walkerville area in Windsor. At least that's where he was living for many years. Michael Bublé coming up for you after No Doubt on The Burg.

Amherst 107.9, The Berg. This is interesting. There's a Japanese study saying that driving a manual transmission could actually drive away dementia. They say it could be good for brain health because it actually activates the prefrontal cortex. Basically, working the clutch, shifting the gears, watching traffic, choosing the right gear makes your brain do more work than driving an automatic. So they're saying it actually keeps your brain working harder and, yeah, it could actually drive away dementia. The sad part is fewer and fewer people even know how to drive a manual anymore. Like, it used to be a basic skill, right? Everybody knew it. Now it's like a personality trait, right? You got to get special training for it. Chantal Krebiazik on The Berg.

Hey, it's Sam at Sparks 107.9 The Berg with Moist. Good morning, it's Mark McKenzie. I'm getting on out of here. Enjoy the rest of your Monday. All being well, talk to you tomorrow, 6 to 10 a.m. Going to leave you with some Taylor Swift on The Berg.

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1: I'm Barbara Brooks with 107 News, brought to you by the Hearing and Dizziness Clinic. Thousands of Land Rover SUVs are being recalled across Canada because of a potential airbag issue. Nearly 25,000 vehicles have been affected, including some Defender, Discovery, and Range Rover models from recent years. The company says a corroded connector could stop the driver's front airbag from working properly in a crash. Owners will be contacted by Land Rover and asked to visit a dealership for a simple repair. Temperatures are climbing this week, and if you're planning to cool off at the beach, you'll want to avoid Holiday Beach. The Windsor Essex County Health Unit closed it after water testing found high E. coli levels. There's also a water quality warning in effect for Colchester Beach because of elevated bacteria levels. Locally, Cedar Beach, Cedar Island Beach, Lake Shore, Lakeview Park West, Point Pelee Northwest Beach, and Seacliff Beach are still open for swimming. The health unit also says everyone should stay out of the water for at least 48 hours after a heavy rainfall or any time the water looks cloudy. A tentative 3-year contract has been reached between Unifor and Ford Motor Company. The proposed deal covers about 5,000 workers, including those at Windsor Annex and Essex Engine Parts. The details are being kept confidential until union members have a chance to vote on the agreement. Ford was the first of the Detroit Three to negotiate with Unifor this round. Talks with Stellantis and General Motors are expected to follow once the Ford deal is ratified. In sports, the FIFA World Cup semifinals are set, with France taking on Spain tomorrow in Dallas and England versus Argentina on Wednesday in Atlanta. The Blue Jays and the Tigers are both off this week for the All-Star game. It's being played tomorrow in Philadelphia. Amherstburg weather: mostly sunny, a bit windy today. A high of 30 will feel like 35. Clear tonight with a low of 21. Sunny tomorrow and warmer with a high of 34. 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
1: I'm Barbara Brooks with 107 News, brought to you by the Hearing and Dizziness Clinic. A tentative three-year contract has been reached between Unifor and Ford Motor Company. The proposed deal covers about 5,000 workers, including those at the Windsor Annex and Essex engine plants. The details are being kept confidential until union members have a chance to vote on the agreement. Ford was the first of the Detroit Three to negotiate with Unifor this round. Talks with Stellantis and General Motors are expected to follow once the Ford deal is ratified. The Gordie Howe International Bridge is officially set to open July 27th. In a statement, the federal government says Canada and Michigan have agreed to open the bridge with the support of the U.S. government. The agreement also changes how toll revenue will be shared. Canada will be receiving half of the toll revenue for the first 15 years, with the other half going into a joint economic development fund. Under the original 2012 agreement, Canada was to collect all toll revenues until the cost of building the bridge was recovered. The new Windsor-Detroit crossing is expected to ease congestion at the Ambassador Bridge and improve the movement of people and goods across the border. Harvest season is underway across Essex County. Local farmers say corn and soybean crops look strong thanks to recent rainfall, and the wheat harvest is now getting into full swing. That means over the next few weeks, motorists will be seeing more combines, tractors, and grain wagons on local roads. Drivers need to remember to slow down, be patient, and use extra caution when sharing the road with farm equipment. In sports, the Blue Jays and the Tigers are off this week for the All-Star Game. It's being played tomorrow in Philadelphia. The FIFA World Cup semifinals are set. France is taking on Spain tomorrow in Dallas, and England plays Argentina on Wednesday in Atlanta. Amherstburg weather, mostly sunny, a bit windy today. A high of 30 will feel like 35. Clear tonight with a low of 21. Sunny tomorrow and a bit warmer with a high of 34. 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

now presenting In Memoriam, brought to you by CKBG Cares. Bob Friars passed away surrounded by his family. Bob joined the angels in heaven July 7th. He leaves behind his wife of 50 years, Tina, and his three sons, Rob, Ashley, Jeff, Stephanie, and Adam, Jocelyn. He was the adored papa to Declan, Ireland, and Isabella, and the dear son of the late Bob and Florence Friars. Brother to Bill, Barb, John, Rosemary, Jerry Finnegan, late Gail Bratt, late Bernie Krebs, late Donald Bratt, Valerie, Bill, Calkins, Susan, Tony Jaber, and Tom, Sue Gaunt. He was the dear brother-in-law to the late K. Chip Martin, Meg, Kevin Atkinson, and J. Cheryl Weigel. Bob will also be missed by many nieces and nephews. Bob loved to play golf and shoot pool and was a devoted Toronto Maple Leafs fan. He sang bass with the Barbershop Guys and the St. John's Choir. If you so desire, donations may be made in Bob's memory to the Windsor Cancer Center Foundation. In keeping with Bob's wishes, cremation has taken place. Please join the family at Families First Amherstburg this coming Friday, July 17th from 3 to 5 and 7 to 9 p.m. with eulogies at 8 p.m. Joan Durham passed peacefully at her home with her loving family by her side July 9th at 94 years of age. She is now reunited with her beloved husband, Gerald, loving mother of Karen, Todd, Sharon, the late Ted, Chris, and Doug, Sarah. She was a proud grandma of 8 grandchildren and treasured great-grandma of 9 great-grandchildren. She is survived by her siblings Helen and Brian, and predeceased by her siblings Evelyn, Bernard, Scotty, Arnold, and Pat. She was the loved sister-in-law of Betty and the late Carl, and she will be sadly missed by many nieces, nephews, and by her card club. In lieu of flowers, donations to the Hospice of Windsor would be appreciated by the family. Cremation services have been entrusted to Families First Dougal, and a private family service will be held at a later date. This has been In Memoriam, brought to you by CKBG.

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1: I'm Barbara Brooks with 107 News, brought to you by the Hearing and Dizziness Clinic. The Gordie Howe International Bridge is officially set to open July 27th. In a statement, the government says Canada and Michigan have agreed to open the bridge with the support of the U.S. government. The agreement also changes how toll revenue will be shared. Canada will now be receiving half of the toll revenue for the first 15 years, with the other half going into a joint economic development fund. Under the original 2012 agreement, Canada was to collect all toll revenue until the cost of building the bridge was recovered. The new Windsor-Detroit crossing is expected to ease congestion at the Ambassador Bridge and improve the movement of people and goods across the border. Harvest season is underway across Essex County. Local farmers say corn and soybean crops look strong thanks to recent rainfall, and the wheat harvest is now getting into full swing. That means over the next few weeks, motorists will be seeing more combines, tractors, and grain wagons on local roads. Drivers need to remember to slow down, be patient, and use extra caution when sharing the road with farm equipment. Temperatures are climbing this week, and if you're planning to cool off at the beach, you'll want to avoid Holiday Beach. The Windsor-Essex County Health Unit closed it after water testing found high E. coli levels. There's also a water quality warning in effect for Colchester Beach because of elevated bacteria levels. Locally, Cedar Beach, Cedar Island Beach, Lakeshore Lakeview Park West, Point Pelee Northwest Beach, and Seacliff Beach in Leamington are all still open for swimming. The health unit also says everyone should stay out of the water for at least 48 hours after a heavy rainfall or any time the water looks cloudy. In sports, the FIFA World Cup semifinals are being played this week, with France taking on Spain tomorrow in Dallas and England against Argentina on Wednesday in Atlanta. It's the All-Star break this week. The Blue Jays and Tigers are both off. The game is being played tomorrow in Philadelphia. Amherstburg weather, mostly sunny, a bit windy today. A high of 30 will feel like 35. Clear tonight with a low of 21. Sunny tomorrow and warmer with a high of 34. 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I'm Barbara Brooks for The Berg.

Well, hello there. Good afternoon, everybody. It's the Legend here on Amherstburg's 107.9 FM. Hey, we had a great time at the Art Crawl during open air on Saturday. Marcus Pez Passeri was down there. I joined him for about a half hour, spoke on air one time. Pez did a great job down there. Long day. And not only was he down there for Saturday, he was actually down there Sunday as well, not with CKBG. He was actually one of the junior drum leaders for the Junior Art Crawl. He was rocking down there with some of his very own students. Pretty cool stuff. Way to go, Pez. Also, a huge thank you to Meg Boshin on Saturday of Caffeine & Co. and your Fitness Friday host. She gave us wonderful tasting iced London fogs with some matcha in there. Definitely check out Caffeine & Co. Keep you nice and cool during this heat. Hot Monday to kick off your week. 31 degrees Celsius out there, partly cloudy. It's a scorcher, folks. Stay cool, stay hydrated. Got a great show for you today. There's quite a few stories out there, quite a few events going on. And of course, much later on, Music Monday at 2:15 with Slim Pickerel and BB Ann. You do not want to miss it. Now let's get you back to some great music. This song is averaging 2.5 million streams a day right now on Spotify in the UK, all because England is using it as their official FIFA World Cup song. It plays at the end of every single England game during this tournament. It's Oasis with Wonderwall.

Well, folks, it's the legend here, and I talked about Evil Dead, the series, last week, and I went on Saturday and saw the new Evil Dead movie, Evil Dead Burn. I really enjoyed it. Wasn't a huge fan of the last one that came out in 2023 called Rise, but Burn, I thought, was very good, very gory and disturbing, gruesome. This is the first time that I've watched a movie in probably about 15 years that I gasped along with other people in the theater at a certain scene. I'm not going to give anything away. Go see the movie. It's really good. I like the story. I really like the gore. If you're into horror movies, if you love the Evil Dead series, you're in for a wild ride.

Billy Idol with Money Money on Amherstburg's 107.9 FM. It's the legend here, folks. We got just about 10 minutes now until we get you to your top of the hour news. Till then, we are going to close out this hour with some more great music, and we are kicking it off with the Glorious Sons. This is Josie.

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1: I'm Barbara Brooks with 107 News, brought to you by the Hearing and Dizziness Clinic. Thousands of Land Rover SUVs are being recalled across Canada because of a potential airbag issue. Nearly 25,000 vehicles have been affected, including some Defender, Discovery, and Range Rover models from recent years. The company says a corroded connector could stop the driver's front airbag from working properly in a crash. Owners will be contacted by Land Rover and asked to visit a dealership for a simple repair. Temperatures are climbing this week, and if you're planning to cool off at the beach, you'll want to avoid Holiday Beach. The Windsor Essex County Health Unit closed it after water testing found high E. coli levels. There's also a water quality warning in effect for Colchester Beach because of elevated bacteria levels. Locally, Cedar Beach, Cedar Island Beach, Lake Shore, Lakeview Park West, Point Pelee Northwest Beach, and Seacliff Beach are still open for swimming. The health unit also says everyone should stay out of the water for at least 48 hours after a heavy rainfall or any time the water looks cloudy. A tentative three-year contract has been reached between Unifor and Ford Motor Company. The proposed deal covers about 5,000 workers, including those at Windsor Annex and Essex Engine Parts. The details are being kept confidential until union members have a chance to vote on the agreement. Ford was the first of the Detroit Three to negotiate with Unifor this round. Talks with Stellantis and General Motors are expected to follow once the Ford deal is ratified. In sports, the FIFA World Cup semifinals are set, with France taking on Spain tomorrow in Dallas and England versus Argentina on Wednesday in Atlanta. The Blue Jays and the Tigers are both off this week for the All-Star game. It's being played tomorrow in Philadelphia. Amherstburg weather: mostly sunny, a bit windy today. A high of 30 will feel like 35. Clear tonight with a low of 21. Sunny tomorrow and warmer with a high of 34. 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

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Folks, we are at the top of the 1 o'clock hour on this hot Monday afternoon, 31 degrees Celsius, 109 your current time. That means that it is time to give you the first piece of On This Day in History for July 13th. Alrighty, folks, this one's pretty interesting. Back in 1837, that's how far we're going back, Queen Victoria, she inherited Buckingham Palace from her uncle and moved in, becoming the first royal to live on the property. So she was a trendsetter right there. That is your first piece of On This Day in History here on the Berg. Still have some local events to get to you, some local stories, one to do with a local band, and of course, much later on at 2:15, Music Monday with Slim Pickerel and BBN. Until then, we got some more great music for you, like this from arguably the best MTV Unplugged album all time, Nirvana, All Apologies.

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It's the Legend here on Amherstburg's 107.9 FM. Pretty exciting story for the Tea Party, the band from LaSalle, Ontario. They call Windsor home, started in LaSalle. They all met at Sandwich Secondary School. Jeff Burrows, Stuart Chatwood, and Jeff Martin. Last Friday, they received the key to the city of Windsor from Windsor Mayor Drew Dilkins, and the band said that they are forever grateful and honored. And it's a great homecoming for them, you know, a band that has sold 3 million albums worldwide. You know, it's something to be very proud of that they're from this area, just right down the road. Still making some noise, playing some shows all over the world. Congratulations to those guys. Here's the Tea Party, Heaven Coming Down on the Burg.

Avril Lavigne, my happy ending on Amherstburg's 107.9 FM. It's legend here, folks. There's something cooking up in Kingsville. There's going to be a block party and Lego party. That's happening this Saturday, the 18th, from 5 until 10. It's happening on King, Chestnut, and Walnut Streets in Kingsville. There's going to be food, vendors, and of course, a beautiful Lego theme. And there will be a Global Giant Lego display and interactive fun, plus live entertainment from Doug Bix, the Fontaines, and the Timmy Mac Band. Know those guys really well. Going to be a great event. See you out there.

0: 107.9 FM. It's a legend here, folks. I was up this morning very early before I had went to bed, and I saw the heartbreaking news. The world lost a great actor today. Someone big from my childhood, Sam Neill. You know, you might know him from Jurassic Park. Terrific actor in that. I love the movie Possession. That is my favorite Sam Neill film. If you've never seen it, highly recommend it. Lost him today at the age of 78 years old. He had been battling a rare blood cancer, but apparently he was doing okay with that. And this was sudden, unexpected, and shocking. So far, that's what his family has put out. Rest in peace, Sam Neill, 78 years old. Terrific actor. CKBG.
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1: I'm Barbara Brooks with 107 News, brought to you by the Hearing and Dizziness Clinic. A tentative three-year contract has been reached between Unifor and Ford Motor Company. The proposed deal covers about 5,000 workers, including those at the Windsor Annex and Essex engine plants. The details are being kept confidential until union members have a chance to vote on the agreement. Ford was the first of the Detroit Three to negotiate with Unifor this round. Talks with Stellantis and General Motors are expected to follow once the Ford deal is ratified. The Gordie Howe International Bridge is officially set to open July 27th. In a statement, the federal government says Canada and Michigan have agreed to open the bridge with the support of the U.S. government. The agreement also changes how toll revenue will be shared. Canada will be receiving half of the toll revenue for the first 15 years, with the other half going into a joint economic development fund. Under the original 2012 agreement, Canada was to collect all toll revenues until the cost of building the bridge was recovered. The new Windsor-Detroit crossing is expected to ease congestion at the Ambassador Bridge and improve the movement of people and goods across the border. Harvest season is underway across Essex County. Local farmers say corn and soybean crops look strong thanks to recent rainfall, and the wheat harvest is now getting into full swing. That means over the next few weeks, motorists will be seeing more combines, tractors, and grain wagons on local roads. Drivers need to remember to slow down, be patient, and use extra caution when sharing the road with farm equipment. In sports, the Blue Jays and the Tigers are off this week for the All-Star Game. It's being played tomorrow in Philadelphia. The FIFA World Cup semifinals are set. France is taking on Spain tomorrow in Dallas, and England plays Argentina on Wednesday in Atlanta. Amherstburg weather, mostly sunny, a bit windy today, a high of 30 will feel like 35, clear tonight with a low of 21, sunny tomorrow and a bit warmer with a high of 34. 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I'm Barbara Brooks for The Berg.

107.9 FM. It's the Legend here live in the studio, folks. 208 your current time. Music Monday is upon us. 215. You're gonna have Sean Lavin and BB Ann in here. We're gonna talk all about what they've been up to. They got a new song coming out as well. And we actually get to hear it first here on CKBG, which I'm very excited about. I'll get you on this day in history after the interview. And until then, keep it locked in here on the Berg. Here's Our Lady Peace, One Man Army.

0: 107.9 FM. It's Legend, folks, and it's time for Music Monday. With me, I have two very kind, very cool, very funny people. These two people epitomize summer and what it's like to have some barnyard jam sessions. BB Ann and Sean Patrick Lavin of Slim Pickerel. They're here in the studio. They got an unreleased song, as I mentioned earlier. They're going to play it live today, which very excited about that. And they got the Kingsville Pro Rodeo coming up from the 23rd until the 26th. We'll get into that a little later on. Sean, BB, welcome. Great to see you both.
1: Thanks for having us, Spence.
2: Yeah, great to be back.
0: Absolutely. Good to be back. I love it.
1: Yeah, I like it when you turn on the microphones and the studio changes colors. It was fantastic.
2: Gets you in the mood.
0: That shows we're ready. We're on air. You two have been busy. Obviously planning for the pro rodeo and making music solo together. What's the last year been like since I've seen both of you?
2: Oh, well, exactly that. It's been really busy. We both front our own band. So when we don't get the opportunities to take on full band shows, we decided we want to still play music together. So we started performing as Northern Muse, as our duo.
1: When did we come with that? That's a fun story.
2: Yeah, actually, we came up with that beginning of this year. We took a trip out to Belize. So that's our second time going, and we are very fortunate to have our accommodations taken care of because as musicians, we went there to perform. And
1: we played 9 shows in 11 days in Belize, this little island called Ambergui Key, and it's an island you only could get around by golf cart. So we got off the plane, and the guy, one of our buddies there that hooked all the shows up, he gave us a list of all of our shows and then a scavenger hunt where we had to pick up our gear. So we drove around the island for the first day just piecing together like the speakers and the microphones and the cables and everything else. It was fun.
2: And then you load it all up on the back of your golf cart and hopefully you find a bungee cord here and there so nothing falls out.
1: We had to trade for bungee cords for beers.
2: Here's a bungee cord.
1: Yeah, here's a 6-pack. Do you have any bungee cords back there?
0: Beautiful, because that's the second time, as you mentioned, you've been out there, and you even filmed a video out there before.
2: I did, right? Yeah, actually, Sean Lavin, actually filmed most of it for me, but my music video for Gin and You.
0: Yeah.
1: That is right. I forgot about that.
2: Yeah.
0: See, look at that, bringing back memories for
1: nice.
0: Both of them,
1: Good
0: folks.
1: Work.
0: I love it. And, you know, folks, today is Music Monday. We're doing something new. We're doing, you know, acoustic performances here. Sean brought in a beautiful guitar. That's a Taylor, correct?
1: Yeah, Taylor 414 or 414, depending on who you ask. And my boy's over, Bill Connolly. Shout out to my boy there over at Long and McQuaid. I told him, I said, I'm feeling saucy. I don't know if you remember Wayne's World when he walks into the music store and he says,
0: I'm feeling saucy.
1: Feeling saucy. Hey, do I have the guitar for you? So I picked up this this new rig here, and she's done well. Better pickup than my last one, so the old boys had to turn me down in the band a little bit, but I didn't take that too much to offense. But it's a little warmer than the average bear.
0: It's beautiful, beautiful tobacco burst on that. I love it. We're gonna hear a little lick there, I think.
1: Yeah.
0: See, they're ready. I want to talk to you about this song, Peace and Fire.
1: Mm-hmm.
2: Yeah.
0: Inspiration behind it. How long had it been in the works? Why are we so fortunate that we get to hear it first? You know, I got all these.
1: We love you guys. That's more.
0: Oh,
1: that's...
0: Well, thank you.
1: It's actually a pretty cool story. So Barbara and I started hanging out about 5 years ago, and it was actually, so a tradition in my family is to bring a straggler to Christmas, right?
2: I was the straggler.
1: So my family had never met her. No one knew who she was. And she showed up Christmas Eve at my sister's place. And just with open arms, we had everybody in. And my sister is an artist as well, more of a painter than a singer-songwriter. But we started monkeying around in the greenhouse on the farm there. And we came up with the hook, Peace and Fire. And then it kind of shelved for 3 or 4 years. Fast forward to a little bit ago. And we were sitting around a campfire, and we wrote the rest of it.
0: Yeah, how with that? Because you, like you said, you had to write the rest of it, whatnot. How many ideas did you come up with in the meantime? And how long did it take to finish that?
2: I don't know if we really came up with too many ideas in the meantime, but Sean and I are very good at writing music together. And once we sat down and tackled the song, it was like, okay, oh, I like this line, or you like that line. And we kind of wrote some lines together, some apart, but pieced it together. And it didn't take us too long. And as our duo, we started performing it around. And now it's actually going to be coming out this year.
1: Yeah, I stole it. It's going out, coming out on my EP. But the last one, Dear Lucille, when it came on her EP. So.
2: That is true. Yeah, right? Our first song we put out was under under
1: it's a give
2: name.
1: And take. It's a give and take.
0: Absolutely healthy, right?
1: Yeah, it's just basically the song's just about like, you know, the duplicity of life. Peace and fire and love and desire. And you never know what's going to shake down. But as long as you're burning together, it's usually pretty solid, you know? Ooh.
0: I like that. That's all that matters. That's as long as you're burning together, that's
2: baby,
0: all that matters.
2: Baby, we ain't burning alone.
1: That's the,
2: that's the line. Baby, we ain't burning alone.
0: I love it. Folks, we're going to go to a very quick song break. We're going to let BB and Sean get ready, get tuned up, and then when we come back, you'll be the first to hear it. Do not touch that dial.

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1: Alrighty, folks, it's Legend here on 107.9 FM. If you're just tuning in, we have BB Ann and Sean Lavin of Slim Pickerel here in the studio. We've been chatting all about what they've been up to the last year or so. They have a new unreleased song that they're so kind enough to play here today. This is called Peace and Fire, and I'm going to stop talking and let them take it away. Sean, BB, whenever you're ready.
2: All right. All right. Well, let's see if we can pull this off live.
3: All right.
2: All right.

0: Got a light?
1: That was biblical right there. What an experience. Man, I love that song. Folks, if you love it too, I know you do, watch for the socials here for Sean and BB when Peace and Fire is going to be out, because that right there, that's something special. That's a very fun song. I like the clever writing in it, and you two are, you bond so well on that. You harmonize perfectly on it. That was wonderful.
2: A little bit of practice here.
1: Let's talk about the Kingsville Pro Rodeo.
3: Oh yeah.
1: How long have you been doing this now?
3: The Kingsville Pro Rodeo? Yeah. This is our third year, actually.
1: Third year.
3: I've been so blessed to just, you know, do things with friends and be able to hang out with a great committee with the Kingsville Pro Rodeo people. They're awesome. We were hanging out at their beef store, buying steaks off them. And they were telling us about this rodeo that they're planning on doing. And I said, hey, do you have any plans for entertainment? They're like, what do you mean? I'm like, well, you got the rodeo bit. Like, are you doing like a beer tent and like bands and stuff? They're like, oh, we were thinking about it. I'm like, do I have the band for you? So, yeah. So the first year, yeah, Barbara and I, our bands played. And then the Higster, Robert Higgins, his band played with us the first year. And we had so much fun. The Saturday, first year of an event like that, sold out.
1: Wow.
3: The Saturday night sold out. It was crazy. We were blown away. And then the second year, we did it again, and we were sitting burning pallets aftermath, like hanging out, drinking, having a few laughs. And Cindy and Adam Trimble, the people who founded the event, they're saying that their renters were moving out of the farmhouse that's located right on the cattle company grounds. And me and Barb were not living together at that time, but we said, well, let's go take a look at it. So yeah, Barbara actually officially lives on the grounds there, and I poke my nose in once in a while if she lets me. But yeah, we've been hanging out at the rodeo grounds. This is our third year. We're just blessed to be a part of it, and like we've got some amazing acts coming in this year.
2: Yeah, I'm really excited for this year. We've been very fortunate to meet a lot of artists in the last couple years throughout our music life, and a lot of them are coming down this year. And it's just going to be, like you said, a lot of friends playing music. I feel very fortunate to be asked to come back again for, I guess, the third year.
1: Year in a row.
2: Yeah, third year as a local artist. My band and I are pumped for this one, actually. So
1: I can't wait. This is going to be the first time I
3: get to go. Yeah, we're getting you backstage. We're going to get you all fired up.
1: I will be all fired up.
2: We might even let you hold the bubble gun. Oh,
3: I thought I was the bubble boy.
2: Well, not while you're playing.
3: Fair enough. Yeah, we got great acts. We got Max Smith. We got Jade Hilton. That's Thursday night. Friday night, we have Ty Wilson, then Barbara Ann, then Andy Colonico. And on Saturday, we have Maddie McKenzie, then Slim Pickerel, and then Colt McLaughlin bringing it home Saturday night. So we have eight solid bands, acts. If you look any one of those individuals up, you will be able to stream their music, and they are killing out there. They're all playing all over the country right now. It's pretty unreal that we're actually held in that sort of high regards with those kind of guys.
1: Well, I think that's a testament to this festival and your playing abilities, because this is like the Woodstock of this area.
2: it's getting there.
1: It's getting there for sure. 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Do you just show up? What's it like?
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1: Yep.
2: And there's tickets available for each individual night. You can get
3: weekend passes
2: if you'd like as well. So I know a lot of people might not be available the whole weekend, but I think if you are, you're definitely going to want to come out and check all the different events as well.
3: Yeah.
2: What's Thursday?
3: Thursday is it's the Rawhide Pro Rodeo Tour. Yep. It's going to be bull riding, bronc, steer wrestling, barrel ride, like everything that comes with the rodeo, plus, excuse me, the great acts after in the beer tent after as well. And then that's a repeat for Friday and Saturday. And then Sunday, I'm excited. Bull Mania, they're calling it. It's 2 hours of full bull riding, and they up the purse. So like the prizing, if you will, the prize money that these bull riders, those crazy guys get, they upped it. And so we're attracting bull riders from as far as Texas all the way up to Quebec.
1: Come on.
2: Yeah, that's going to be fun to see.
3: I'm excited for Sunday afternoon, to be honest with you. That's good. My job's done after that, and I get to enjoy the rodeo, so we'll be stand side there and just soaking it all in.
1: I cannot wait for this. And You know, any other plans that you you both want to talk about in the not so distant future? Any shows coming up? Working on anything long term? Or
3: you know, we've been so fortunate to be tapped on the shoulder by a group called the Nashville Takeover. Now we discussed it a little bit earlier, and that's kind of how we populated the acts for the rodeos through this Nashville Takeover. Our boy Scotty James, he's just got off the phone with him actually. They're in Picton this weekend. They were in Orangeville last weekend.
2: Mm-hmm.
3: Because we have so many local shows up and down the 401 from, you know, everything west of Toronto, we did it one last year. We've done four this year. I'm excited. I don't know about you, but they're flying us out to Moncton, New Brunswick.
2: I'm so excited.
1: That's really cool.
3: And then coming back this next weekend in CK, Chatham-Kent. So we're just excited to get our band shows out of the way. Just kidding, boys. but then coming back into the Nashville Takeover scene is just a cool vibration because you got, you know, there's 10 of me and 10 of Barb, artists all hanging out, living in the same hostel across a weekend. And we do our singer-songwriter rounds, and then there's a big jam at the end of the evening. And then the after party, basically in Barb's trailer, when we have...
2: It's usually hosted by us.
3: We have 12 to 20, depending on how many artists are in. And literally we pass around one guitar, a couple of harmonicas, a few hand drums. And those harmonies, you should see the harmonies by like Trevor Toms and Ty Wilson and Jade Hilton and Andy Kalonik, all these like names we mentioned for the rodeo. These are all cats that we get to tour with on the regular. And it's just... Once again, we're just blessed to be a part of it.
1: That's awesome. The good news is we get to hear them the 23rd till the 25th, and then the 26th is the bull riding day.
3: He listens. He's
2: there
3: so smart.
2: There we go. He listens.
1: It's my job. look forward to it. Thank you both. You are so kind, both of you, and you're very talented. It's great to see both of you again, and wish you the best of luck with everything in the future and whatnot, and hope to have you both in here once again.
2: Hey, we hope to be back sometime, and having us here together was awesome.
3: Yeah,
1: first time here. Yeah,
3: we're usually rolling solo in our interviews and whatnot, and it's nice to hang out together. And
2: I was like, hey, babe, we're gonna do an interview together. He's like, what?
1: Yeah,
2: like, I know.
1: That was her idea. I'm like, absolutely. Great
3: Thanks
1: idea.
3: For including me.
2: Right. Well.
1: Great idea. Yeah. Well. Until
3: we'll
1: you know,
3: see you next weekend.
1: Yeah, see you the 23rd or 24th or both. Both.
3: We got a couch at the house. You can crash on it. I mean, feel free to have at her. You know what I'm saying?
1: Thank you very much. Look at this, folks. The hospitality. Oh my God, I love it. Sean, BB, great to see you guys. Thank you so much.
2: Yeah, thanks so much for having us again.

tea from the cup. Packed up the photo album Matthew had made. Memories of a life that's been loved. Took the Garrett Wilson cars and stuffed animals. Pulled the old ginger beer down the sink.

Man, it's the legend here on 107.9 FM. What a duo. Barbara Ann and Sean Lavin are two great people. I'm really looking forward to the Kingsville Rodeo. I'm going to be out there. I'm going to be having the time of my life. You should be out there as well. KingsvilleProRodeo.ca is where you pick up tickets. Get them before they're sold out. Going to be the Woodstock of this area. Can't wait.

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1: I'm Barbara Brooks with 107 News, brought to you by the Hearing and Dizziness Clinic. The Gordie Howe International Bridge is officially set to open July 27th. In a statement, the government says Canada and Michigan have agreed to open the bridge with the support of the U.S. government. The agreement also changes how toll revenue will be shared. Canada will now be receiving half of the toll revenue for the first 15 years, with the other half going into a joint economic development fund. Under the original 2012 agreement, Canada was to collect all toll revenue until the cost of building the bridge was recovered. The new Windsor-Detroit crossing is expected to ease congestion at the Ambassador Bridge and improve the movement of people and goods across the border. Harvest season is underway across Essex County. Local farmers say corn and soybean crops look strong thanks to recent rainfall, and the wheat harvest is now getting into full swing. That means over the next few weeks, motorists will be seeing more combines, tractors, and grain wagons on local roads. Drivers need to remember to slow down, be patient, and use extra caution when sharing the road with farm equipment. Temperatures are climbing this week, and if you're planning to cool off at the beach, you'll want to avoid Holiday Beach. The Windsor-Essex County Health Unit closed it after water testing found high E. coli levels. There's also a water quality warning in effect for Colchester Beach because of elevated bacteria levels. Locally, Cedar Beach, Cedar Island Beach, Lakeshore Lakeview Park West, Point Pelee Northwest Beach, and Seacliff Beach in Leamington are all still open for swimming. The health unit also says everyone should stay out of the water for at least 48 hours after a heavy rainfall or any time the water looks cloudy. In sports, the FIFA World Cup semifinals are being played this week, with France taking on Spain tomorrow in Dallas and England against Argentina on Wednesday in Atlanta. It's the All-Star break this week. The Blue Jays and Tigers are both off. The game is being played tomorrow in Philadelphia. Amherstburg weather, mostly sunny, a bit windy today. A high of 30 will feel like 35. Clear tonight with a low of 21. Sunny tomorrow and warmer with a high of 34. 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I'm Barbara Brooks for The Berg.

What a song right there. Broken, Seether, great band. I love Seether. And then Amy Lee, phenomenal vocalist. You know her from her band Evanescence. They collab in there on Broken. Just what a tune. It's a belter. It's a legend here on 107.9 FM. Folks, I have not given you the second piece of On This Day in History yet. Been a little busy. Sorry about that. Time to do that. We're going back to the year 1923. Something I would love to see in my lifetime before I pass away is the iconic Hollywood sign. Well, it was placed in the Hollywood Hills on this day back in 1923. The sign originally read Hollywoodland. Did you know that? Until 1949, when the last four letters were removed. Pretty interesting fact there, but I love that it says Hollywood. I like that a lot better than Hollywoodland. Iconic sign. Love it. Now, time to give you your third piece of On This Day in History, because we're at the top of the 3 o'clock hour, and one of my favorite singers of all time basically made his debut here. Old Blue Eyes, Frank Sinatra, he recorded his debut single with the Harry James Band. So I said he basically made his debut here. He just wasn't solo. James had heard Sinatra on the radio show Major Bowes Amateur and was captured by his vocals and recorded Melancholy Mood together. So, very historic third piece of On This Day in History for Frank Sinatra. Love Old Blue Eyes. I will be back shortly to talk to you about the final piece of On This Day in History and then tell you what today's national day is. Till then, here's some more great music. 3 Days Grace, The High Road on the Burr.

It's Legend here on 107.9 FM. Now, I know some of you out there were alive for this and you remember it very well. I love watching the clips, the different bands that performed in the UK and in America for Live Aid. We're going back to 1985. Live Aid concert happened. It raised funds and awareness for famine relief efforts in Africa. The concert featured some of the biggest musical acts of all time. I always think of Queen stealing the show. U2, David Bowie, Madonna, Phil Collins. The event was watched by a global audience of 1.9 billion people, and it is considered one of history's most significant music events. Would have been incredible to have been in London at Wembley on that day. Wow. Today is National French Fries Day. Love some good French fries. That is going to do it for On This Day in History, July 13th. That is also going to do it for me today, folks. I've had a great time chatting to you. I will be back in tomorrow, 12:30 till 3:30. Till then, take care of yourselves. Enjoy the rest of this Monday. Stay cool.

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1: I'm Barbara Brooks with 107 News, brought to you by the Hearing and Dizziness Clinic. Thousands of Land Rover SUVs are being recalled across Canada because of a potential airbag issue. Nearly 25,000 vehicles have been affected, including some Defender, Discovery, and Range Rover models from recent years. The company says a corroded connector could stop the driver's front airbag from working properly in a crash. Owners will be contacted by Land Rover and asked to visit a dealership for a simple repair. Temperatures are climbing this week, and if you're planning to cool off at the beach, you'll want to avoid Holiday Beach. The Windsor Essex County Health Unit closed it after water testing found high E. coli levels. There's also a water quality warning in effect for Colchester Beach because of elevated bacteria levels. Locally, Cedar Beach, Cedar Island Beach, Lakeshore, Lakeview Park West, Point Pelee Northwest Beach, and Seacliff Beach are still open for swimming. The health unit also says everyone should stay out of the water for at least 48 hours after a heavy rainfall or any time the water looks cloudy. A tentative 3-year contract has been reached between Unifor and Ford Motor Company. The proposed deal covers about 5,000 workers, including those at Windsor Annex and Essex Engine Parts. The details are being kept confidential until union members have a chance to vote on the agreement. Ford was the first of the Detroit Three to negotiate with Unifor this round. Talks with Stellantis and General Motors are expected to follow once the Ford deal is ratified. In sports, the FIFA World Cup semifinals are set, with France taking on Spain tomorrow in Dallas and England versus Argentina on Wednesday in Atlanta. The Blue Jays and the Tigers are both off this week for the All-Star game. It's being played tomorrow in Philadelphia. Amherstburg weather: mostly sunny, a bit windy today. A high of 30 will feel like 35. Clear tonight with a low of 21. Sunny tomorrow and warmer with a high of 34. 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
1: I'm Barbara Brooks with 107 News, brought to you by the Hearing and Dizziness Clinic. A tentative three-year contract has been reached between Unifor and Ford Motor Company. The proposed deal covers about 5,000 workers, including those at the Windsor Annex and Essex engine plants. The details are being kept confidential until union members have a chance to vote on the agreement. Ford was the first of the Detroit Three to negotiate with Unifor this round. Talks with Stellantis and General Motors are expected to follow once the Ford deal is ratified. The Gordie Howe International Bridge is officially set to open July 27th. In a statement, the federal government says Canada and Michigan have agreed to open the bridge with the support of the U.S. government. The agreement also changes how toll revenue will be shared. Canada will be receiving half of the toll revenue for the first 15 years, with the other half going into a joint economic development fund. Under the original 2012 agreement, Canada was to collect all toll revenues until the cost of building the bridge was recovered. The new Windsor-Detroit crossing is expected to ease congestion at the Ambassador Bridge and improve the movement of people and goods across the border. Harvest season is underway across Essex County. Local farmers say corn and soybean crops look strong thanks to recent rainfall, and the wheat harvest is now getting into full swing. That means over the next few weeks, motorists will be seeing more combines, tractors, and grain wagons on local roads. Drivers need to remember to slow down, be patient, and use extra caution when sharing the road with farm equipment. In sports, the Blue Jays and the Tigers are off this week for the All-Star Game. It's being played tomorrow in Philadelphia. The FIFA World Cup semifinals are set. France is taking on Spain tomorrow in Dallas, and England plays Argentina on Wednesday in Atlanta. Amherstburg weather, mostly sunny, a bit windy today. A high of 30 will feel like 35. Clear tonight with a low of 21. Sunny tomorrow and a bit warmer with a high of 34. 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